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Well, I'm coming to your town to break it all down and help you with all of this. I'm looking to help you find bliss one day, but one way can't miss.

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1: By the way, Blue Rodeo live at the Bayshore Community Center. That is happening this coming Thursday. I mean, it's Blue Rodeo, for crying out loud. They just Canadian icons. Maybe want to pick up some tickets for that. Visit tickets.attackhockey.com. Get a chance in there to see Blue Rodeo. Known sound at the Bayshore. Here's Biff Naked on Pumpkin Fest Sunday.

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1: On a Pumpkin Fest Sunday morning, bringing you a little Aerosmith. Don't forget to get down. Still lots happening at Pumpkin Fest this Sunday. Midway continues. The way offs continue. Quite a weekend at Port Elgin Pumpkin Fest. 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
1: 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You always let me be myself. That's just what you do, man.

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0: Bruce County weather.
4: Mainly cloudy, 60% chance of showers and a high of 18. Tonight, partly cloudy, 70% chance of showers and a low of plus 5. On Monday, a mix of sun and cloud, high of 11. And on Tuesday, sunny, high of 16.
0: 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McDonald's, Port Elgin, Nonstop Rock.